0: C sharp instead of C. So I'm trying to revise on the way, but it's very complicated because I also have to give cues to the video editor. And the light. Light on. Light off. It doesn't work. I don't know. I have no idea if it's communicating. I don't speak Polish. I try to communicate, but nobody understands me. Pomoc! Wsparcie! No reaction. It's all these technicalities. From the player piano, it just plays and plays and plays, and for every note on the piano, it needs a separate chord. So the chord has to go, and everything has to function. And if it falls off, it goes here directly here. And if just one of the lamps starts blinking, it means that the artistic quality is so low that the Warsaw Autumn Festival has the right to cancel the piece at any time. And I try to learn the local culture. And I forgot to put in the main leitmotiv. For lovers! And it's not in the score. And so at some point this musical idea. Where is it, the musical idea? I forgot to even turn on the microphone. But I think it's on now. It's these chords that doesn't, it's not. I have a loudspeaker here, and it's just like so many practicalities. So it's just like I feel that my geist, the Magie, has left me. Woohoo! What was that? That was very strange. Woohoo! I think it's the. Could it be the spirit?
1: Ich bin der Hund des Unitrigen!
0: Speaks German.
1: I am the Hund des Unitrigen!
0: It's just like the pure spirit, the Geist, is detached from my body and just become a practical body, a technicality bro score, trying to charm the audience. But the grainy day, you have to be more clean.
1: I'm not clean enough.
0: No, you have to be purer.
1: You have to,
0: maybe you can go into the toilet.
1: I'm going to the toilet.
0: Maybe there's a shower in the toilet. Who knows?
1: I go to the shower in the toilet.
0: You have to be pure!

theory of the subject, tronda Reinhold Senna. Ellen Ugelwik, fortepian, trąd Reinhold Senna i Tobias Szulke, performerzy.